0: Sí, alguien que ponga la fase.
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2: David Edward Robert. First name Stephen with a PH, middle R Robert, 918 at 38. Second one when you're ready.
3: From the male half thing, the female took pills again. She's conscious and alert talking to me, but just due to diligence.
4: And the address?
3: 413 First Street.
0: 48.
5: Uh-oh.
0: 1044 Indy. Driver, the rescue 4 will be en route.
3: Negative.
6: Catherine, 29 Clear, 27, also valid that address.
5: Yeah. Okay, huh?

0: 9 feet, 950. Got a couple running west. White female, blue hair. Black male, juvenile, red sweatpants.
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0: 8:47.
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2: Securing myself about secure with one.
0: Secure with one each, or you've got both?
2: We stopped two. There's still two more on them.
0: 10-4.

0: and Highland, Holmes and Highland, for a black vehicle in the alleyway. It's been sitting 45 minutes, believes it's occupied by a male, and it is running. I'd like the vehicle checked out.
1: Sam Horner.

0: Patrol, I'm Rush 43's on scene.
1: 2365 East North Grand, 25 and Nathan Barber, he says his girlfriend.
0: Correct. 4 Alvin, sorry.
1: 17's requesting a 20 and 1, is out of state, and says that his girlfriend took his truck without permission.
2: 948.
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0: Chatham, go ahead and give me a ticket. I'll have 28 for you.
1: I saw a vehicle parked behind the station, occupied. Been there for a few minutes, just looked out of place, so I have 133 checking on it.
2: 10-4.
0: Chatham 126, you can throw me on that 9104.
1: 126, 10-4. 133, go ahead with the 28 when you get a chance.
0: I've given it a couple times. I'm in contact.
1: 10-4. I was speaking with 108, so I probably walked on you.
3: And a subject who keeps showing up at our residence.
0: Chad, I'm sorry about that. It's going to be George Frank, 29104.
1: 10-4 shows clear and valid to Tristan Voigtker out of Auburn Red 2014 Chevy Utility.
0: 10-4, her boyfriend is in
4: 516, ticket.
2: 0 traffic.
0: Hi.
2: 2211, ticket. 10-4, 516, your traffic.
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1: 108,

0: 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Cancel the ambulance.
1: Six. North one.
2: This is clear. Thank you, Auburn Rescue 3.
0: Control, we're in zone 24, is on the scene.
3: 294, 328. Good. Charles George, 92944.
4: Clear valid to a Jonathan Woods, 2610 South Walnut, on a black 2013 Mazda.
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1: Yeah.

0: Control, I'm rescue 3. Control, Mutual Alvin Rescue 3, clear scene, patient signed refusal.
1: Put me back on 9-6, please.
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1: 619.
0: What's my case number for this?
1: Two two six.

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Copy, thank you. If we're on fire from 3 Frank Gate.

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0: Did you copy the possible 1079, 4071, Newberry, 55-year-old male, not conscious, not breathing?
3: If I'm 55 or 75?
0: 4071, Newberry, 55-year-old male, not conscious, not breathing.
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0: 8-1.
1: You mean to the Casey's? The ticket says 111 there in Waverly. Where are they wanting?
2: We'll call back to verify, but 111 over in Waverly wouldn't be in our county.
1: Well, we were thinking. If they want to meet at 104 on Route 4, that's fine. There's the Casey's.

0: 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It's unlocked.
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0: Nine eight eight.
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0: For Taco Bell 731, Adlai Stevenson for criminal damage report. Be meeting with an Aaliyah Fearson in a 2013 green Ford Escalade.
1: Wow. 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Can you enter that firearm as recovered, please?
0: 10-4.

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2: 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Could you put me tonight, please?
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1: 330 East Mary, 330 East Mary for 1016. Caller says 13-year-old child is battering her mother. Apparently the 13-year-old is the caller's girlfriend's daughter. Not sure if it's her own mother or someone else's mother she's battering. I'll get you another.
0: 10-4.
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4: 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Black male, blue shirt, and blue jeans. A suspect in shoplifting, and he's now standing outside the front door.
0: 48,
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1: Units recovering, Lincoln 881, what was your traffic?
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4: CMAT 3 Frank 7 is going to be clear of that scene. We're going to be signed out for tonight. That's going to be confirmed 1079. PD's on scene still, and I'll note our crew names on the ticket.

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2: 26, 26, 26, 26, 26, 26, 26, 26, 26, 26, 26, 26, 26, 26, 26, 26, 26, 26, 26, 26, 26, 26, 26, 26, 26, 26, 26, 26, 26, 26, 26, 26, 26, 26, 26, 26, 26, 26, 26, 26, 26, 26, 26, 26, 26, 26, 26, 26, 26, 26, 26, 26, 26, 26, 26, 26, 26, 26, 26, 26, 26, 26, 26, 26, 26, 26, 26, 26, 26, 26, 26, 26, 26, 26, 26, 26, 26, 26, 26, 26, 26, 26, 26, 26, 26, 26, 26, 26, 26, 26, 26, 26, 26, 26, 26, 26, 26, 26, 26, 26, 26, 26, 26, 26, 26, 26, 26, 26, 26, 26, 26, 26, 26, 26, 26, 26, 26, 26, 26, 26, 26, 26, 26, 26, 26, 26,

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0: I'm going to be Worthington Chase and Saratoga Chase, Illinois passenger, Boy George 433353 on a white Jeep Compass.
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0: 10-8-8. What is that suspicious person? 10th North Bridge.
1: 10-4. Did you want another one? Nine 8-8, 10-4. 9-8-8, sorry, I couldn't copy. Did you say you didn't need another one?
0: You're not saying anything.
1: 10-4. Lincoln 951. 10-4.

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1: 108,
0: hold on. My name is Cunningham, common spelling, versus Abigail. Adam Boy, Ida, George Adam, Ida Lincoln, little L Lincoln, 102898.
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0: Fayolet, over.
1: Stand for, I'm secure. 10-8, 10-43, it's going to be apartment 4. 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
0: 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First name Daryl, David, Adam, Robert, Robert, Edward, Lincoln. Middle initial D, David. 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
0: Server 900 West Lawrence for a person exposing themselves. Neighbor possibly named David Perko, white male, was standing at the front door staring at the 17 while fondling himself.
1: 970, both in route.
0: 43, 17 says she's scared to be there and is leaving, but she would like a 21.
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0: Server 2901, Normandy at YSB, meeting with the Zamaria herd. Check on the welfare. She's 17 years old. 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She's a last seen wearing a blue shirt, black pants. 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
1: 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Thank you.
0: Lincoln 926. Server 2413, lab lead for an attempted burglary. 17 Demarius has been through.
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0: 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Carson, South Korean, this is over 4 PS, 10-20.
1: 10-4.

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Red SUV, unknown 28, is driving at a high rate of speed, last seen headed westbound, and unit locating, make your own pace, reckless driving, 1036, 2036.

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0: Surfer 1001 North 9th for criminal damage, meeting with David Koch. Did this occur possibly over the last 3 or 4 days?
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0: The Kivas Samson.
1: It'll be 916.
0: Lincoln 916.
1: Go ahead.
0: The juvenile you're out with, his mother is downstairs.
1: Yeah, well, thank you.

0: copy. Where was this?
1: Washington and Summit.
0: Nora 4, you're digital. I couldn't copy you.
1: Washington and 7th.

0: 33 Charlie 7. Commercial of Plumber, Commercial of Plumber, Illinois passenger G George 755973. 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It's a black Chevrolet sedan and an
1: Occam. 133, 74.

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0: Notate on the ticket that Bercher that I have attached to the ticket is hereby trespassed from the premise.

0: South Madison, 104 South Madison in Berlin. Chad Smith would like to report a battery. Says his wife, Mercedes, battered him and left in a dark gray Charger in an unknown direction.
1: Stand for something, rep.
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0: Go over both.
1: 413 North 1st, 413 North 1st. Originally it was a 911 call. Open line, caller not being cooperative. On callback, male's yelling at a female and a disturbance with her. Female's stating that she took a bunch of pills.
0: 7-4, both are out. Go ahead and start firing at 52.
1: They're already in route.
0: Appreciate it.
1: Two 19. 5370 Possum Trot Road for a violation of OP.
0: You're up.
1: Suspect's not on scene. It was over the phone.

0: 604. Our individual is going to be Lauren Craig and Caleb Putnam. I don't have their birthday or anything like that, but it'll be a call history if you can add them to our ticket, please.
1: Nora 4.
2: Solar 4.
1: 675 Peoria, Riverside Park for a patrol investigation. Caller's in a green RAV 4 by the BMX side, locked in the park.
2: 10-4 now.

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4: 10-4. Attention, Chad Amunis 43. Chad Amunis will be responding to Auburn for me today.
2: 126, 10-4. 604.
1: 604.
2: Let the fire department over the ambulance I got. 5-inch pill bottles prescriptions. Female's going to be sitting on the couch in the living room, throwing up. She is conscious and alert at this time.
1: 10-4.
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1: 43, we're going to have fire en route to the Route 66 Hotel for a 27-year-old male who's vomiting.

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1: Man in Cotwood, on Double D George. 20873, Double G George, 20873, coming down a black Jeep Ranger, occupied 2 times.

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3: Control, I'm in Rescue 3. Are we going on scene?
2: 905.
4: Sending that 1037 on South 11th. Been cleared out, checked area, no activity.
2: Tower.
5: 200, tracking status.
2: Okay.
5: 7409, checking status.
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1: Field Edward, born in 82, 29 is clear, 27 valid out of Springfield, 43, he's got an expired Ford, void and CCL.
6: Yeah, Ford's here.

0: 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Paging your fire to 100 West Jones for a 79-year-old male with chest pain. Is not coming through.
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2: I'm for you.
3: Madison Walnut, 1050 PD only, just south of the intersection, northbound lanes, black SUV and a gray SUV.
2: 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Come on.

0: 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Come on, I hear the ambulance. 3 Frank 26, rescue 3.
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1: 5.
9: We can cancel the ambulance. You went POV. 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
10: If I get a middle of this one, I'll
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1: 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Sir, Rescue 4 will be on scene.

0: 905, lane 85. 905, go for both. Server Isles Park, 2006, 2006, North 4 is on another call right now. Excuse me for a check on the welfare. 1017 is advising he's approached by two females, be about 13 years old. We're asking for a ride. Said they were kicked out of the residence. Both of them are black females. One wearing a white shirt, jean shorts. The other one wearing a pink shirt, a bedazzled jean skirt. Last seen walking towards the playground area. Lost sight of them when the lights turned off.
1: Norfolk,
0: did you also copy that call?
1: Norfolk 10-4.

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0: 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Lincoln 905, did you copy that?
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1: 10-4, I see him now. It's going to be Madison and MacArthur.
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0: Server 47 Radcliffe for a 911 investigation shown within 5 feet.
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0: 36.
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0: Sorry, what was this for?
1: Patrol investigation at Walmart on the Zoom.
0: 10-4.
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4: 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Paul Henry John, 718. It's going to be on a white Chevrolet, all of us.
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3: Do you have an ETA?
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3: Yeah, I can hear the sirens.
1: 222 North 1st Street in Divernon. 222 North 1st Street in Divernon for a dog in the 17th yard that she's worried will attack her animals.
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0: 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Why she got an OP yesterday?
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0: 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Patient being transported by 3 Frank 26.

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0: 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Nora 4, go ahead.
1: 4 more park lot on Dirksen. It's going to be a white Hyundai Tucson. Unable to read the 28.
0: 10-4.

0: Penguin Rooms and Rescue 4. Rescue 4 and all other way employees units to be clear and seen entering the quarter station transported to Memorial.
1: Attention all City, Sangamon County units, special attention, B 300, Lincoln 981, Lincoln 926, start for 403 North 12th for a 1031. Caller said it sounds like something knocked over in the upstairs bedroom of her apartment, says she lives alone and is unable to go outside because she won't leave her cat behind. She's got a history of 1096, 1036, 2137.
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1: Enter.
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0: 1050 PI, Greenbrier and Veterans, unknown on the nature of the injury at this time.
2: Edward.
0: Adam 04, did you copy?
3: Negative.
0: 1050 PI at Greenbrier and Veterans, unknown on the nature of the history at this time.
3: Simple.

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0: 10-4, CM.

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2: 937, can you tell me on that traffic accident? I'm going to head that way.
0: 10-4.
3: 211 from 329. Can you go to channel 3, please?
4: I copied.
0: Animal 4, did you copy?
3: Animal 3. 39, you can send me that, make me primary. I spoke to her earlier. I believe it's going to be west, Ray Lots, not east.
1: 3 units at once. 673, did you have traffic?
5: 10-4, can you throw me in an accident on the known?
4: Seen that from 93.
1: Did you have traffic?
4: 3. I'm just confirming you gave this call.
5: South Grand.
1: 211, did you have traffic?
6: That's affirmative, just talked to your quarters about it.
3: He's on 3.
4: Okay, just him out.
1: 10-4, 739, 10-9, your traffic.
0: 739, you can send me that, make me primary. Address is going to be west, Ray Lots, not east.
1: 10-4.
7: 871-128 is going to be Charles Williams, 59115. It'll be on the white Toyota RAV4. The other 28 is going to be Frank, 36409, and it'll be on a black Kia Soul.

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1: 950, go for both.
0: Server 405, William Street, Park Towers High Rise, apartment number 311, for a check on the welfare of a Patrick Cooper. Has a history of health problems and suicidal ideations. The caller has not been able to reach him.
1: Both in route.

0: he was discharged from St. John's earlier today and took your ticket for 1099 information.
1: No, I'm going to get on with the 1050 right in front of the Casey's.
2: Hey, man, 112 is going out of Memorial.
0: 950, are there injuries?
1: Just a second, I'm getting out with you right now. Before I got one complaining of... She's saying her chest is hurting, she's got airbag deployment. I'll get a 28 here in a second.
0: 10-4.

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3: Respond to chest pain at 2112 East Stewart Street. Cross streets are South Wheeler Avenue and McCreary Avenue.
1: You and 926 are covering each other. Did you have traffic for Channel 1 as well?
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1: 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She's complaining of chest pain.

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1: 10-4, do you want other?
0: Otherwise, I'm not locating anything out here right now.
1: 10-4. Sam 585. Copy the 1050 PI at 3000 block of Clear Lake. 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
2: 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Respond to accident with injuries at 3000 Clear Lake Avenue. 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
5: 4.
0: What's your name, cancel error?
1: 827-10-4.
0: What about 981?
1: 981. Lincoln 804, you can disregard. 10-4.
0: At 8. Are we closer than 9 to that Clear Lake call?
1: Item 04, did you copy the 1050 PI?
0: 10-4.
3: Nate, I'm going to need you for something else. Reese, man, go ahead.
0: Are we clear to approach?
3: That's affirmative. I need you to start up for 9850 South Williamsville Road at the fire department for a 32-year-old female that has a cut on the finger.
4: I advise on staff.
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1: 10-4.
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0: 10-4.
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0: CMED 8. What is the EMDR? We're having trouble issues here.
6: 21 Adam 1. Williamsville at your fire department for a 32-year-old female with a laceration to the finger.
1: 10-4. We're at the firehouse now.

0: 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Your previous 1031 is still active. Do you want this cleared?
1: Yeah, you could probably change that to a patrol investigation.
0: 10-4.

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1: Do
0: you need the call on 12 stacked to you?
1: No, I do not. Thank you.
0: 10-4.
2: 606.
1: 606.
2: Can you send animal control out here?
1: What's the nature?
2: Dog keeps hanging around the house and won't leave the homeowners alone, and one of them's afraid of being bit by it.
1: 10-4. Is it a stray or is it someone's dog?
3: 9-4-8.
2: It appears to be someone's. There's a collar on it. I can't get close enough to it to actually see whose it is, but.
4: Yeah, no.
0: 9-4-8. I couldn't copy you over the background.
3: Been around. I'm just not close.
0: 10-4.
4: Who got that collar on from?
1: 329 from 211.
3: We're going to be en route.
0: 10-4. Lincoln 948, you can disregard.
3: 10-4, go ahead.

0: 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We're going to try to call 630 again to see if we can get his permission to use the animal control.
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0: 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There's no ALS available at this time. 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
2: 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Cross streets are Dayton Avenue and Hamilton Avenue.
3: And round, any further?
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0: Male is going to be transported to Memorial by Free Frank 13. As of now, it's still not life threatening.
1: 10-4.
2: Control from Engine 4.
3: Engine 4.
2: Do you have a second engine company coming to this?
3: Yeah, we got the truck coming with you.
1: 10-9.
2: Copy, thank
4: you. Truck 1,
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4: 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Cross streets are Dayton Avenue and Hamilton Avenue.
1: Units en route to 903 Indiana, be advised. It's a 54-year-old female, not conscious, not breathing. Sam 585, did you copy the possible 1079?
5: Hoyle Firebase.
6: Yes, I did.
5: Ray showing us 23 on that walk-in. We are 23.
1: Copy. Sam 585, 10-9.
6: 1043, you can put me on that one.
1: 10-4. Adam 04, did you copy?
6: I copy.

0: Lincoln 962. Server 146 South English for an improperly parked, the budget rental truck parked partially in front of the roadway, blocking lanes of traffic.
1: Property. Zero.
0: 948.
1: Yeah, 22 fires on the scene.
0: 10-4.
2: Sangamon 794.
1: It does appear obvious.
2: You can cancel the ambulance, they're gonna go POV.
1: Obvious, they're gonna confirm here in a second.
3: Hey, Seaman. They're going POV.
4: Confirming 1079, you can cancel the truck and the ambulance.
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1: 585, I'm en route to Indiana.
0: 585, 10-4. CM 585.
1: Yeah.
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1: Sure, copy. I have 4 of them now.

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0: 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Caller says daughter, 15-year-old legend, is causing problems and throwing things.
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1: 920. Could you advise PD to meet this patient at St. John's? There was an assault.
2: The following ambulance is to Memorial.
3: Copy, I'll put him on the ticket.
0: Copy that. We'll be leaving shortly from the scene, heading to St. here.
3: Sorry, what was your traffic?
0: We're getting ready to leave the scene and head to the hospital here shortly.
3: You advise St. John's, correct?
0: Affirmative.
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0: 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Their information's in the ticket.
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1: 33. You attempt to locate code 30 for home invasion aggravated battery.
2: On Goldenrod, picking up the radar trailer and placing it somewhere else.
1: Code 30, home invasion and aggravated battery. It's going to be a Mercedes Nora Smith, white female, 212 of 1993. Last seen wearing a black t-shirt, shorts, black and blonde wig. Last seen eastbound on Old Jacksonville Road from 104 South Madison Street, driving a dark gray Dodge Challenger, 28 of George Charles, 25226, black rims and a black bumper. It's going to be a Mercedes N. Nora Smith, white female, 212 of 1993, last seen wearing a black t-shirt, shorts, black and blonde wig. Last seen eastbound on Old Jacksonville Road in a dark gray Dodge Challenger, 28 of George Charles, 25226, has black rims and a black front bumper. Any unit coming in contact, stop and code 30, home invasion, aggravated battery, authority SG 211, Sangamon County, clear 2219.

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1: 10-4.

0: Lincoln 925, did you have traffic? Lincoln 925.
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0: Chatham units 43. Chatham EMS will be responding to 1 Southgate. 1 Southgate at the Salver residence for Cindy having a panic attack.
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1: 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Question at the Casey's. So Florida 28, Adam King 42, Paul Young.
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0: 2120 South MLK, 2120 South MLK. A female on 911 saying there's a large altercation outside and people are about to shoot. When the call taker tried to ask questions about weapons and further, they called her stupid and hung up, were unable to call him back.
1: 126 tank. In route.
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0: Claro, mano, ¿eh?
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1: Last name Hoover, Henry, Ocean, Victor, Edward, Robert.
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2: 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Looks like she has a photo ID only, not showing a DL.
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0: say, who you want to fly over here?
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1: Edward William, 41260. Edward William, 41260.
2: Shows clear and valid to a Don Browning out of Riverton, gray 2014 Chrysler passenger van. 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
0: Quick and easy, 430 North Grand East, 430 North Grand East, on removed subject, black female, gray tank top leggings, refusing to leave, now back inside, yelling at a voice.
1: Come forward.

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2: 10-4. 10-4. 10-4. 10-4. 10-4. 10-4. 10-4. 10-4. 10-4. 10-4. 10-4. 10-4. 10-4. 10-4. 10-4. 10-4. 10-4. 10-4. 10-4. 10-4. 10-4. 10-4. 10-4. 10-4. 10-4. 10-4. 10-4. 10-4. 10-4. 10-4. 10-4. 10-4. 10-4. 10-4. 10-4. 10-4. 10-4. 10-4. 10-4. 10-4. 10-4. 10-4. 10-4. 10-4. 10-4. 10-4. 10-4. 10-4. 10-4. 10-4. 10-4. 10-4. 10-4. 10-4. 10-4. 10-4. 10-4. 10-4. 10-4. 10-4. 10-4. 10-4. 10-4. 10-4. 10-4. 10-4. 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
0: We have Vera on the phone, reference Legend.
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0: correction. It was JVC. They're revising. She does not have enough points.
1: 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Thank you.
2: 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I'll be out with the young man on a bicycle on Mansion Road.
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2: 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It's on a black Chevrolet All Vice.
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3: 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It's going to be a physical 1016. Caller's advising David Johnson is breaking things with the residents. Call if you can hear him yelling in the background, stating his physical, they're refusing CMED. And now just yelling, not answering questions.
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0: 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I'll be 10-8.
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1: 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Requesting officers back.
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0: 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States that he's been talking to himself for days, might be on a 1096 issue, saying they're wanting him removed from the residence tonight, has a history of physical violence towards the daughter.
1: Bruh.
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1: 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That's a suspicious person on Franklin. We can advise.

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0: 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You have an Alexandra Thomas, reference some pictures for a domestic battery, and 21 for further on that.
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0: 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They've not gotten any readings or any smell of natural gas in this area. We're going to go ahead and clear.
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2: Dead End. Auto Mall, 1030 South Dirksen, 1030 South Dirksen, 1070 the Mike Mercer, cross the street of Super 8, can see a maroon Ford truck running. Set of the keys were still in the ignition, the windows are down.
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0: 5 units just 43 times. You must be in range to Springfield from each lane.
1: Control,
2: Kingshire 3326, respond. Go ahead. Copy that. Kingshire disregard the 1037, getting a 1016 at 1116 South 16th, 1116 South 16th. There's an abandoned call 25 feet from there. Callback, you know, picked up, was yelling at the call pick.
1: 329.
0: 29. And Ross.
1: For me.
3: In
0: born in 89?
1: Yeah, 10-4.
0: Are you secure with her?
1: Yes, 10-4.
0: She is going to be 1099 out of Sangamon County, failure to appear on traffic, no bond.

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2: Rough post J5, beginning mileage is 76.
0: 319, 10-4, 2346, 2346. Thirty-two forty-one South Douglas, 3241 South Douglas. Caller said there's a lot of commotion in the hallway, possibly thought it was some sort of block party, and says there's 7 to 8 cars full of people in the lot being loud and messing with cars.

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0: 71, lane 938. Oh, the 857 Pines, Apartment H. Henry, on a removed subject. Richard Gassett's calling in. There's a Derek Floyd outside in a red shirt, black hat. It's the caller's stepfather. 1017 is not wanted there. Said that his mother's there after the two of them are in 1016. They're both wanting him removed.
1: I'm going to do that.

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0: I'm at the 10-16 stack to you for 336 North Grand West. 336 North Grand West for Sadiqa Henry and her husband. I've been staying with a Johnny McDonald. It's now causing a problem. All sound 10-56.
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1: Memorial ER, 800 Rutledge. 800 Rutledge is Amare. Herd's calling in, wanting an officer to meet her there. Reference her mother verbally abusing her. The mother is also there with her. Caller saying she doesn't feel safe at home.
2: Got it. 925 in route from Hastings and Penguin.

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2: Sam 722.
0: Both units, 1837 Taylor. 1837 Taylor is going to be for a missing person. It's a 12-year-old, Abriana Cook is the last name. 1-8-14, black female, wearing a black hoodie, cream-colored pants, pink Crocs. Was break times in the residence, took off on foot, unknown direction about 5 minutes ago.
1: 804 en route.
2: Sam 722 will be en route. Be extended.
0: Tamar. It looks like we have one call back in May where the daughter took off. She was located in the area of Willow and Witch Hazel.
1: 804, copy.

0: Engine 6, respond to carbon monoxide investigation at 1813 Honeysuckle Drive. Cross streets are Honeysuckle Court and East Laurel Street.
1: 871, show me out. You want to black mail? Name's going to be unrelated. Just do a control list. It should be Edward X-ray 73400.
2: 10-4.

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1: We're going to be in front of 1677.
0: Are you secure there, or do you want another?
2: Engine 1, respond to overdose. At 1024 East Washington Street, cross streets are South 11th Street, North 11th Street, and South 9th Street, North 9th Street.

0: 看一下这些细节，两次四周吗？不用。
1: Neither do you. Was the last driver?
0: 政府是没有的。
1: Eastern? Tower.
2: We'll be out on water in East North Grand. 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It'll be 3987462B.
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0: 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Originally advised she took a whole bottle of pain meds, then said she took 11 pills, but no longer has the bottle with her and took them about 30 minutes ago. See you guys in a row.
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0: I know you're not close. I need you to start for 930 South 12, P300. It's a 1016, 1017 staying at the Bigger Greenhouse. Juveniles from that residence chasing down the street to his residence at 930. 1017 said he armed himself with a 32. Keys wanted to go to their residence to confront them. Said that he would put it away. However, when he was told to later as the call progressed, he hung up on the call taker.
1: I probably got another 1029 when you're ready. You're out. Name Hunt Henry Union Tom. Sorry, I'm going to repeat that. Henry Union Nora Tom. First name Cody. Charles Ocean David Young. Middle J John. Date of birth 11/6/95. 11/6/1995 male.

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0: 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He possibly sounds 10:56. He said he put the gun away. He won't tell me where he has it, though.
1: Yeah, we're in contact. We're trying to get him to talk to us.
0: Yeah, well, I'm trying to get him to go talk to you.

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1: What's that for? 722, copy.

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0: 881's advising the alert, semi-conscious, going to be transported to St. John's on the overdose.
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0: Not very talkative, but she did say that she was trying to harm herself.
1: Seven. Multiple units, 876.
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0: 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What name of the OB?
1: 127, is that going to be Amber, born in 98?
2: Yes.
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2: 937, you discard.
1: I have Amber Valdo, Chatham, born in 98,
3: 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They're about to take off, saying non-life threatening at this time.
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0: We'll be Gordon and Oak Brook. Gordon and Oak Brook on Edward Union 71775. Edward Union 71775. It's going to be on a dark colored Chevy sedan.
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1: 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It's going to be on a 1016. Neil Fiden's calling in about his brother, Crest Andrew, secondhand information from a phone call that could register as an altercation with somebody else.
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0: Lincoln 981. 1200 East Edwards, 1200 East Edwards, give me an assault report. There's a Ashanti Bea calling in about Gage Hayes. I believe we have a 17-year-old male in a group chat threatening to come to the Constantine's residence and shoot people.
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0: Meaning Cottonwood, with an Illinois passenger, Frank Robert, 48860. 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
0: Be a female through Illinois, last name Oakley. Ocean, Adam, King, Lincoln, Edward, Young. First, Olivia, Adam, Lincoln, Ida, Victor, Ida, Adam. Middle initial, F. Rank. Date of birth, 10-20 of 2008. 10-20, 2008.
1: Olivia is valid out of Verdon, born in 08-29, clear. I do see GDL restrictions, except one passenger.
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1: I just had a Charger go past me at a high rate of speed going down, going northbound on Chatham Road, 1500 block. I am not pursuing.
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0: I have you stacked up to a 911 investigation, 3430 Peoria Road. It's a 911 investigation for a male and a female. Possibly sound like they're in 1016. Female said that said it was taking a washer and dryer with her. Got no answering callbacks.
2: They're up.
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13700 Frazee Road. 13700 Frazee Road, 1050 PD only, black Accord versus deer. Deer does need put down.

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0: 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Called to hear some females yelling in the background, and then he just started arguing with the female, telling her to get on.
1: 10-4 en route.

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1: 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They're out on a traffic stop, requesting assistance while they do an inventory.

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0: 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We have Abriana Cook's mother saying she's at the station calling from the call box.
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0: 2120 North Dirksen, 2120 North Dirksen, it's going to be at the marathon. There's a male kicking wooden plates by the dumpster. Appears to be a white male, black shirt, gray sweatpants, they aren't moved.
1: 1076. 2 route.

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1: Engine 5, respond to breathing problems at 1229 East South Grand Avenue. Cross streets are South 13th Street and Loveland Street.

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2: Okay.
0: 16 South Grand, 16 South Grand, there's a Jacoby Armstrong calling in about a subject walking down the street, appears to be male, has armed with a pistol, pointing at street signs, going southbound 16th Street, so he's wearing a black hoodie, black pants, and white shoes.
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1: 1231-93,
2: female white.
1: Were you heading to Adam 09 or were you heading?
0: I'm at 23, yeah, I
1: don't know. Sure. 937, just verifying, are you route to Adam 09 or route to Knights?
3: Where do you need me at?
1: Adam 09, the Knights was just a premise check.
3: Alright, that's what I mean.
1: Tower.
4: Adam 09.
1: Go ahead.
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1: Tower, 937, you disregard.
5: 41, 29's clear, 27 out of Illinois showing expired, photo ID only out of North Carolina.
1: Ten four, thank you. 10-4, as Adam and I will take it, just 43.

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0: 8-13, just got on that. 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It's Tony and Rebecca Coulter. 1017, just kept saying to get them there now, or if you could give her name.
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0: 1127 North 1st, 1127 North 1st, 1017 is calling in about Jamie Belushi that was banging on the caller's windows. Last seen northbound wearing a black ball cap, black t-shirt, gray shorts, black and white Nike shoes. 1017 is not one of me, just wants officers to check the area and inspection patrol.
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0: Shout out for the Red Roof, 3-turn Singer, 1017's anonymous. It's an employee calling in about a black female in the parking lot screaming. Keeps yelling the name Carlos. 1017 is not believing anybody's in the hotel with that name. 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

0: 127. 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
0: Server College, see your flag advised. Came as a suspicious person call for a red charge in the alley. Three subjects got out, started walking in the alley in that direction.

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1: 315.
0: You showed me out that 1050 car in the northbound lane by the power plant. It's going to be a silver sedan, Illinois, Frank Tom, 35240. Checking on injury.
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1: 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Be out with the stolen red Charger, the Missouri plate, Victor Charles, Tom, Idaho, Sonora, to the south of 321 Cedar.

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1: Yeah.
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3: 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Hey,
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5: 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This is 8, we're clearing.
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0: 3-8, I cap, you're clearing 10 and the rest. 10-4, 9-3-8, what was the rest of your traffic after you guys were clearing?
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1: M09.
0: It appears I got a car that ran off the road here in the guardrail, I believe, about First and Highland. I'll be out checking on it.
1: Yeah, we're

0: 871, there's a male sitting behind her. Jewelers, I don't know if it's late, I'm gonna get out of here now.
1: Hammer.
2: Adam 09, I got 28.
1: God.
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1: Tower.
2: First and Highland, 1050. Black Kia versus guardrail, vehicle is unoccupied. City came on it when they were heading to another call.
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5: 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By Dragon Dirksen, George Boyd, 21872.

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0: 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You need to show me a route to 2947 Normandy Road to try to make contact with the registered owner.
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1: 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He also hit a guide wire on a pole.
0: 10 for it.
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0: 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It'll be CWLP WD090364. If you want to notify them that their poles got damaged.
1: 10-4, is it down?
2: Nine for me. Show me how they 7-1.
1: 10-4.
0: Well, damage to the wires, but the pole itself is not damaged.
1: 10-4.

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1: Go ahead.
0: I need a Converse 386-2114 B truck. All that.
1: What was your cross with Converse?
0: 19.
1: 10-4.

0: Martín. I'll be en route to 1600 South Spring, try to make contact with the registered owner of the vehicle.
1: Did you want another?
0: Negative, I got a city guy coming with me.
1: 10-4. We got server en route. Do we have a hold and a model?
0: No holds at the moment. I'll get you a model. Stand by.
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0: 401 Milton, 17 originally gave 401, then wouldn't finish the address, was in a 1016 with a female. Phase 2 is showing at this address.
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0: Lincoln, 871.
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0: right. Alarm company called back. The key holder advised that everything was fine regarding the mail behind the business.

0: 28.
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0: 10-4, they'll be at 19th and Watch.
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1: Uh-huh.

0: Broncos gonna be on 321 from 317.
1: Go for 21.
0: You forgot me in contact with Richard on his girlfriend. She's saying he's not here. I try to call him by cell phone.
1: 7-4. From 21. Can you verify that he's the one driving this car?
0: Stand by.
2: Nine 25. Show me out getting out with a suspicious male at Ridgely and North.
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1: Two units, 8-7-6.
0: 321 from 317. 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
0: .24.
2: .01, what city out of 14, Griffiths?
4: 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Sounds like the subject's still walking away.
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25. It's a black male in all black with a yellow high-vis vest on. 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
1: 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Looks like it's going to be the fire alarm.
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2: Engine 7's on scene of a two-story wood frame commercial structure with sirens sounding right now, going in to investigate.
0: Jungle, going out to investigate. 315, 329, disturbance. 5370 Possum Trot, 5370 Possum Trot. Chase Madison's calling, says Lakin Adams is outside beating on the window. Stacy does have an active served OP against her. We're getting more information. She did arrive in a white Ford Edge.

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0: 10-4.

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0: According to the fire panel, zone 2 is the second rookie and smoke detector.

0: tell you one from Engine 7.
1: Go ahead.
0: So far, there's no smoke or anything. We're going to have to check the individual rooms upstairs.
1: Copy. Do you need more bodies up there?
2: Lincoln 920. Negative. Can eat someone.
3: South Spring, 911 investigation, 22 feet from here. Male asked for an officer, then disconnected. No answer on callback.
4: You're up.
5: 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It's going to be a silver Dodge pickup. Hold the valid driver, valid registration.
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3: Seven Captain, seven driver. Do you want me to attempt to restore?
0: Yeah, go ahead and restore.

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1: Go for 7 driver.
0: What did you say zone 2 was again?
1: Second floor heat and smoke detectors.

那就感觉他有时候平时没有这种工作。

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1: Go ahead.
0: 631 South 4th, 911 investigation. Open line, nothing heard, no answer on callback. There's call history with a Rachel Patton and a Melissa subject at 88.
1: 10-4 en route.
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0: Lincoln 962.
2: Up.
0: 2120 North Dirksen, 1060 for a white male in a blue hoodie. He was at the business causing problems. They've got him out. Just want to make sure he's left the area.
2: 10-4 in route.
3: 15-1, which way are you having it?
4: .329, what was your traffic?
3: 315 from 329.
2: Go ahead.
3: What way are you coming in? Are you coming in from Chicken Bristle off Cardinal Hill?
2: I'm 1060 on Possum Trail.
3: 10-4.

0: 29 from 01. Did she leave?
1: Yeah, 10-4, and we came in from Cardinal Hill and Chicken Bristle, and she didn't pass us. He said we missed her by about 2 minutes, so she would have had to went west off Possum Trout. I just didn't know which way 15 was coming in.
0: For what kind of vehicle is she supposed to be in?
1: He's saying she's in a white Ford Edge.
2: Control from Engine 7.
3: Engine 7.
2: This alarm is not restarting. We're going to have to take it out of service.
3: Copy, I will let them know.
4: For that car when you're ready. Go ahead.
5: 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I'm getting into the flock right now.

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1: Engine 7.
0: Did this come in as a monitor alarm?
1: 328. Not originally, but the alarm company did eventually call in and say that they were getting the fire alarms that you guys were checking on.
0: Copy, thank you.
2: She's 321 status.
3: Control in hold 7, driver. Can I get incident number and time?
1: Incident number is going to be 11955, and time is 2:59.
2: Okay. Tower, she's 766 status.
3: Copy that, thank you.

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1: 19 from 29.
0: Was that vehicle registered to her? Engine 2, respond to breathing problems at 3417 South 5th Street. Cross streets are East Cruikshank Street and East Kimball Street.

put me on a quick patrol investigation here at 3200 Sinker, room 136.

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0: 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Female called wanting her husband removed. She's saying he doesn't live here. 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
1: Cancel 925, I'll be in front.
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1: Good.
0: 124, can you start for Walgreens? It's going to be an investigating juvenile. 17 states, there's two juveniles walking in the road. They try to wave them down. He's just concerned because of the time of the day it is.
1: 10-4 myself, 27 or 76.
0: 24-24.
2: 35, thank you for training. We've already talked to him once.
0: 35-8-10-9.
2: Send that to us. We'll handle it and we'll advise.
0: 35-10-4.

0: She's 766.
1: 766.
0: Can you clear that? I'm going to be star 4, 3016 South 2nd, 1017 states that a male subject came up to their porch, stated that he was carjacked and beat up, said that his vehicle was taken somewhere in the neighborhood.
1: 10-4, okay,
0: tell him.

0: 766.
1: 766.
0: This may be a long shot, but from the information she's given us about him being 1056 and covered in mud, this may be related to that first in Highland, 1050, that was unoccupied.
2: Eight
1: 76,
2: go ahead.
1: Respect is back. Put me out. This is vehicle. TDL Properties on North Grand. George David, 574-22.
2: And what was the location?
1: TDL Properties, North Grand and Monument.
2: 10-4.

0: Sir, Oscar, we got Mass 1. Can you use 10-9 for me?
1: I'm just advising this may possibly be related to that First and Highland 1050, the 321 10-1.
2: Yeah, William.
3: I'm in route.
2: 10-4.
1: Things gonna be 317, what was your traffic?
4: I think this is gonna be related to the incident on the first mile.
1: Copy that. 321.
5: I'm copying.

0: Chief 519 to Joe Trevor.
1: Title 140.
2: I doubt it. He's learning how to take his stuff off to go to the bathroom.
1: I'm going to escort two male juveniles to 410 Goldenrod. Starting mileage is 33905. 33905. 140, I have starting mileage 33905.

0: 329 status.
1: Is that traffic for me?
0: Yeah, we're just checking your
1: status.
2: 10-6. Lincoln's 925. Can you show me out with 876, please?
1: 7-4.

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0: 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The 9 year 20? Outside the house of music.
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0: 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Cross streets are North 8th Street and North 7th Street.
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0: You start for Williamsville State Bank, 512 West Main in Williamsville. This is for an abandoned 911 call. We're getting a static line with a fast busy in the background on callback.
1: You're up.
0: Tower 752, would you be willing to back him up on that?
2: 752, I can advise on it. It's been pretty common up there.
0: Tower 319.
1: Thanks. Thank you, bud.

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0: 401 Milton, number 4. 401 Milton, apartment number 4. Caller is Linda, advised her daughter's here, 1056. Broke a window out, has injured herself, requesting EMS response. Now open line 1016 in the background.
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0: 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You go ahead. Roll 36 North Oak Lane, lot 182 in Riverton. It's for a 55-year-old male with chest pain and shortness of breath.
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Cross streets are South 6th Street, Frontage Road West and South 6th Street.

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0: Lincoln 982, Lincoln 840, second in Calhoun, second in Calhoun. Call is advising in the field behind the parking garage. There's several unhoused people that they think need to be checked on. No 1017.
1: 10-4. 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
0: 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Lincoln 989, did you have traffic? 10-4.
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1: Engine 7, respond to carbon monoxide investigation at 123 West Edward Street, off South Park Avenue and South Park Avenue.

0: 732. Menard 620 East Menard, callers Braden, advised there is a white male, white tank top, black cargo pants, pacing up and down the roadway, appears to be in possession of a firearm in his hand. No other information.
1: Center out.

0: 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ATM 29 coming up to the interstate if they want another.
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0: 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The 1017 called back. It was accidental. You can disregard.
1: 10-4.
0: 32. 29s are clear, valid 27, valid void, and valid CCO. 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
2: Go up.
0: 2231 North 4, 2231 North 4. Caller is Wade Wilson. Says there's a black female, white shirt, blue pants, and a car tapping on his windows and honking her horn in his driveway since 6 a.m. Doesn't know who it is.
2: 10-4.

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0: 10955 North Street in Louder. 10955 North Street in Louder. 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
0: North Grand MacArthur, North Grand MacArthur. For a white female, gray shirt, blue jeans, shorts, is there with an electric bike. Received two calls. One says she looks incoherent or possibly high. Needs her welfare checked on.
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0: County Market 210 East Carpenter, meet with Hope. It's going to be for a theft. Black male, puffy, brown coat, black shirt, black and white shoes. Took items, left approximately 20 minutes ago on a bike.
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0: 600, go ahead.
1: And I'll be in route with 601.
0: 10-4. Seven 19, Sangamon status.

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0: 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Numeric's going to be 508.
1: 508, Clover Lane.
0: That's affirmative, same.
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0: 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How was that?
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0: 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Heavy set, absolutely no clothes on, was initially at the bus stop at 11th Pine, now walking northbound.
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1: Me and the S-curves just before. Pawnee on motorcycle, George Lincoln, 2513.
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2: This is the morning test of the fire station alerting system.
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0: 978, 740, 427 West Reynolds, 427 West Reynolds. 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
0: Bennett and Tyler.
3: Firefighter.
0: 10600 South Street.
4: Firefighter good.
3: Junior.
0: For red 02 Dodge.
4: Junior.
3: Five mobile.
5: 10-4. That's possibly going to be my suspect vehicle. Looks like it's broke down on the property.
0: 10-4. Registered owner. One
3: back
0: shows
3: up.
0: Out of Auburn. One shows out of Carlinville.
1: 5-4.
5: You know which building is out of.

0: driver.
1: Not, I'd guess, I think it was the one,
0: five driver.
1: According to the map,
2: firefighter.
1: The one by the track, but I don't know that setup out there.
3: Five firefighter.
4: Yeah, morning.
2: Five junior.
4: I'm driving around until they flag me down.
3: Five junior.
2: Seven mobile.
1: Different businesses out there.
3: Seven mobile.
1: CHS.
2: Back up.
3: Seven portable.
2: Driver.
4: Seven driver.
2: Firefighter.
3: Firefighter, good.
2: Seven junior.
3: Seven junior.
2: Eight mobile.
4: Eight mobile's good.
2: Pack up. Portable.
3: Eight portable.
2: Driver.
3: Firefighter, good.
2: Firefighter.
3: Firefighter, good.
2: Junior.
3: Eight junior.
2: Ten mobile.
5: 200 block
2: back up.
5: Main, William, Nora,
2: portable.
5: George 8.
1: Done for.
2: Driver.
3: Driver, good.
2: Firefighter.
3: Firefighter, good.
2: Junior.
3: 10 junior.
2: Battalion 2 mobile.
1: Battalion 2.
2: Back up.
3: Portable.
2: SO.
3: Sign 2 SO.
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1: 2 mobile, good.
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2: Junior.
3: Junior, good.
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3: Portable, good.
2: Driver.
3: Driver's good.
2: Firefighter.
0: Firefighter, good.
2: Junior.
5: Junior, good.
2: Six mobile.
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2: Back up.
4: Portable, good.
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3: Six firefighter.
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2: Nine mobile.
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2: Portable.
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2: Driver.
3: Nine driver, good.
2: Firefighter.
1: Nine firefighter.
2: Junior.
1: Junior, good.
2: 11 mobile. 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
1: 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We're going to be in route with him to 1701 Loveland. There's a call history with his sister there.
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1: 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File number is 11643. 11643.
2: What's that, my phone 200?
3: 883, you're not coming through.
2: Lincoln 982. He's advising that we can be en route to that fabric calling 200.
3: 10-4, 742. Oh, correction, Lincoln 740.
2: Good.
3: 740, 982. 716 West Edwards, 716 West Edwards. Caller's getting third-hand information that Zoe in apartment 2E called in to state that a subject in 2W had been stabbed.
4: 97, came up.
2: Go for 97.
4: Seven 16 West Edwards for possible stabbing.
2: 43.
4: Engine 1. Respond to stabbing. 716 West Edwards Street. Cross streets are South Walnut Street and South Glenwood Avenue.
2: Where was the hardware?
0: No worries.
3: 10-4.

0: Page 60. I don't know who's taking primary on this, but if you want to clear me off, I can be around to staff until they advise. Stand 4.
1: 9910, supervisor in route.
0: There was, they rerouted themselves to the possible stabbing.

0: 534. 534.
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0: 10-4.

0: 1971. 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
1: 119-7-1. 1901 Truman, correction, 1910 Truman, 1910 Truman, the SHA maintenance office, west door in front motion. Looks like it's a frequent occurrence. CMS 1060 advised when they can approach.
0: I was on scene when I walked up.
1: 10-4.

0: 720. 720. 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
0: Calling back several times, went to voicemail, so I left one requesting call back. Be 10-8 at this time, just let me know whenever he calls in.
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2: 772.
0: Jiffy stop 2121 North Dirksen. 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

0: Suspect's a white female, heavy set, blonde hair, left in a black SUV. 2225 comes back clear valid to a Melinda Gray. 217 Wilcox on a black 23 Buick Utility.
1: Okay.
2: Shadow 122, Travis Sutton.
1: Go ahead.
2: Maine and Mulberry, Maine and Mulberry. Edward Tom 45953. The Edward T. Tom 45953. It's a dark gray Jeep. I believe this is a Patriot. SUV is flying.
1: Go ahead.
2: Ten four.

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0: 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Iowa 28, Queen Paul Edward, 527, the Blue Impala.
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4: Division 7 and Battalion 1, respond to automatic fire. 9, South Walnut Street, cross streets are West Head and West Lawrence Avenue. Truck 2, respond to automatic fire alarm at 619 South Walnut Street. Cross streets are West Edwards Street and West Lawrence Avenue.
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0: 10-4.
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4: Engine 4, respond to breathing problems at 92A North Dirksen Parkway. Cross streets are East Elm Street and Division Street.

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2: 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Good. 14745 Cotton Hill Road. 14745 Cotton Hill Road, Apartment 2D David. Callers here checking on a Nate Davidson. Not getting an answer.
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0: 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Beginning mileage, it went off the screen, so I don't know.
1: 0821.
0: Oh, there it is. It came back. 501.5.
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1: 616 Old Tippecanoe, 616 Old Tippecanoe, meet with Keisha. She was late for a child custody exchange. Father's now refusing to come to the door. They wanted to speak to an officer, but she's also going to be 1099 Morgan County for speeding. It will be valid here.
0: 10-4.
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0: go ahead.
3: Some kind of specialty Illinois plate, Sam Young David 14 on a silver Ford. Will be 200 block of East Main. Or correction, state on East Main.
0: Except for any stacked letters and numbers on that plate. You said it's some sort of specialty plate. Is there any letters or numbers at the end that are stacked up vertically?
3: Yeah, stand by, they're really tiny.
0: Four.
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1: 955. 1060, 3100 block of Clear Lake, 3100 block of Clear Lake. Shown in the roadway, basically straight south of Mario's. Open line from a cell phone. Male soldier talking in the background. Voicemail for Joe Rochella on callback.
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0: Travis South, be parking lot of Circle K. Parking lot of Circle K with George Boy 40280. Be George, be Boy 40280. It's a red Mazda, one occupant.
1: 10-4.

0: 2018?
1: Myself team are going to be in. We'll have ourselves on us.
0: All I got was myself and unknown other unit number are going to be in an unknown status from there. Didn't I?
1: Myself and 19 are going to be in the basement doing the power test. We will have ourselves on us.
0: Well, that would be why I didn't hear 10-4.

0: again, 772. 1617 Peoria Road, 1617 Peoria Road, going to be meeting with Agent Lawson with IDOC parole. They're there with some drugs that I believe they could possibly belong to one of their parolees. Is requesting the PD unit.
1: Seventy six.

0: 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I have the female registered owner of my name, date of birth.
1: Go on.
0: Last is Utterback, Union, Tom, Tom, Edward, Robert, Boy, Adam, Charles, King, versus Terry, Tom, Edward, Robert, Robert, Ida, middle A, Adam, Utterback, Terry, A, Adam, female, 08, 15 of 70, 08, 15, 1570.

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0: Boulevard Meredith, South or North Carolina plate, King John X-ray 2771 on a white Colorado.
1: Third. Black female, black clothing, pink bag, is battering a black male in a blue car.
0: En route.
1: Seven five two. What was your location again?
0: Sherman Boulevard, Meredith.
2: 122 Chatham.
0: And can you start over to my location for it?
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2: hi. 23, there is a 1046 at Plummer and Main. They are 10-4 on the side of the road. They lost their drive shafts. They're part of the power sewer. They're going to try to get a tow in route. They're off the road, look.
3: 10-4.
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0: 126. Daniel, 228 North Daniel. Caller's Meredith Wiley. So she's in a 1016 with her daughter because she keeps yelling at her. She's also requested the 52 because she is sick. She kept saying she did not want PD. She just needs out of here. 228 North Daniel, I'll get you another.
1: Which one's sick? The daughter or the late call?
0: 5th and 17.
1: So she's sick and she wants her daughter out of there. Is that correct?
0: She is sick and she wants out of there.
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0: 5-18, 26, I'm not close. Just advise me, I'm not close.
2: 10-4, we're en route from Rochester. 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

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Ten 4630 status. 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
1: Anyhow, and that lady might be calling back. 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
0: 10-4, do you want to put back out to you?
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1: Control from engine 4. Is there a domestic disturbance going on at this residence right now?
2: Yes.
1: Be on scene by any chance?
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1: Engine 4 copies. Us and ALS are going to be staged at the corner of Mason and Stevens.
2: Go ahead.
3: South Main at Wintergreen, South Main, Wintergreen. I believe this is going to be an Indiana plate. Edward Charles 0584. Edward Charles 0584. If that doesn't come back, it'll probably be Edward Charles Ocean 584. This will be on a red. I believe it's an Alfa Romeo.
2: Ten four.

0: 2022.
1: Go ahead.
0: 43, I don't know if you guys are aware of it, but I through Chatham today, they're on their way to 6. There's just a couple thousand classic cars coming through town. One of them is broken down on Route 4 just south of Plummer. I just stopped to check on them. They're good. They're waiting on a tow truck in case we get any calls. It's a green classic truck. There's a PC on the server for you.
1: Go ahead.
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0: Go ahead.
2: 300 block of North Grand, David Lincoln 16083 on a white Kia SUV.
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0: 10-4, 518, can the 52 approach?
1: Robert.
0: 753, no traffic. 752, no traffic. 518, can the 52 approach?
2: Yes.
0: Door.
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0: Go ahead.
1: Last is Lawson, Lincoln, Adam, William, Sam, Ocean, Nora versus Gregory, George, Robert, Edward, George, Ocean, Robert, Young, middle R, Robert, Lawson, Gregory, R, Robert, male, 01, 16 of 72, male, 01, 16, 1972.
2: Same as this one.
3: Good.
2: Yeah. Investigation by PD.
3: Sure.
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0: 128, Gregory is showing valid out of Indiana, 29 is clear.
1: 10-4. I have a 29 by Ben, when you're ready.
0: Go ahead.
1: Zebra, Adam, Robert, Frank, Adam, Edward, Edward, Nora, 0, Henry, 7, 5, 6, 1, 1, 6, 8. I can repeat that if needed.
2: 761. Can I get my case number?
0: Negative, standby.
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4: Thanks.
3: Tamar.
4: CMAT 10. You sent me a ticket to Lewis Memorial, or Park at Acadia, whatever it is, for a sick person.
0: Patrick.

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1: 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Ahmed from 90. 90 is going to be cleared. 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
0: Goldenrod, Violet Ridge. Goldenrod, Violet Ridge. Owner passenger, Robert 888708. Robert 888708. White. White Lincoln. Passenger car, occupied one time.
2: Enter.
3: We tried running the VIN, it's not coming back.
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0: can you send me an identity theft ticket for 68 Cap Drive?
3: Sure.
5: Inform me with Tammy Turner, B for a missing of an 18-year-old that's in DCFS custody. The subject is developmentally delayed. Same person was reporting missing yesterday and is still in Leeds at this time.
3: Hand force.
6: Twenty-nine fifty
7: Overpass Road. Caller says a red Chevy truck just drove by. Went westbound on 36. Truck's pulling a trailer and has stolen Dollar General shopping carts from the Buffalo store on them.
6: Four. I told her to call in so that she could advise you guys that they were coming towards Springfield, but not in our area anymore.

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2: 645 secure.
1: Yeah.
0: Phase 2 trace. It's showing either on the south end of the building or just south of the building behind it.
3: Turn 4.

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0: driving past Ace Hardware right now if you want to run in there.
1: Yeah, would be appreciated. It does appear they're inside the building.
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0: I name attached to that.
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0: No one here knows what I'm talking about. Can we try the 17 back here? They still want to eat?
1: 7-4.
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0: Central 6-5 on highway Jason, it's accidental.
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0: This is probably going to be related to your earlier call. 16500 Old Route 54, 16500 Old Route 54, Lincoln Land FS, burglarized overnight, money taken, some equipment taken. They're checking video for suspect info now. So they also have one of their locations in Morgan County get hit.
1: I'll be in route. Just 43, I believe the suspect vehicle is going to be a white Dodge or Chrysler minivan.
0: 10-4.
1: An older model.
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0: 5 in South Grand, 5 in South Grand. Meet with Frank. He'll be standing in the white Toyota Sequoia. It's a reference to 1057 that occurred. 5 in Cook, stating a silver Ford truck. 429-7488, B-Boy hit his vehicle, continued southbound. 28 comes back to Shannon Stroche. Hit a 1 prospect on a gray 03 Ford.
1: En route.

0: 991, just 43. The other half is calling back in. He was at 6 and Ash. He's going to be coming back to 5 in South Grand, waiting in the McDonald's lot in the gray F-150.
1: 10-4.
0: Lincoln 843, Lincoln 868.
2: 3054 at the shop.
0: 3109 St. Helens Court, 3109 St. Helens Court. Caller's mom, checking on the welfare of an Alexandra Thomas, 35-year-of-age female. Sent messages that she's going to take a bunch of pills. Is now not answering her phone. Officers were out with her around 2300 last night, taking pictures, reference a battery that I think occurred on the 7th. There's a garage code on the ticket.
2: 843, both units are out.
0: 10-4, and apparently there's also dogs in the residence.
2: Copy.

0: Lincoln 840, Lincoln 853. 1237 Ledley, 1237 Ledley, caller Salvador in a 1016 with a Kalen Williams advising it has been physical. Everyone's still there.
1: Yeah, is he the PD or somebody calling?
2: We can transfer him.
1: Go ahead.

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1: Go ahead.
0: He made a mansion. Made a mansion. Charles Frank, 46526. See Charles F. Frank, 46526. Blue Chevy Equinox, Blue Chevy Equinox, one occupant.

0: got any type of call, they're on South 6th Street.
1: We had like 6th and Cook that ended up 5th and South Grand at White Toyota Sequoia, 1057.
0: I was getting ready to turn on to Stanford. There was a black male jumping up and down the sidewalk. I wasn't sure if he's trying to flag me down or what.
1: It's going to be out to a gas leak, 2200 blocks south 6th Street, but about 6th and just south of Ash, a couple blocks.
0: That might have been it. 10-4.
2: Engine 6, Battalion 2, and Truck 2, respond to natural gas leak at 2219 South 6th Street. Cross streets are East Cornell Avenue and Broad Place.

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0: I put a dispo on there. He requested that we notify the rest of the department. Did you just put a quit department email out, summarizing that up, please?
1: 10-4.

0: Engine 10, Truck 1, and Battalion 1, respond to automatic fire alarm at 801 Sangamon Avenue. Cross streets are North 8th Street and North 7th Street.
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6: Yeah, right in front of 611 Willows, 611 Willows on Sam Paul 500. SAMP Paul 500. It's a red Toyota RAV4. One occupant.
7: Illinois passenger Frank David 73848.
1: Twenty-eight comes back to a Jamie Lawson Springfield on a red 2012 Hyundai. 28 itself is reported stolen. SPD occurred on May the 28th of this year. Are you out with it, or is it just on video, or?
7: Following, does it specify what plate?
1: Should be on a regular old passenger plate, Frank David 73848.
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0: I made a mention.
2: This is the registered owner, and she has something from Springfield saying that they released her car back to her.
4: 10-4, let her know she needs to contact the SPD front desk to have them pull that stolen license plate out of Leeds, because it's still entered as stolen. 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
0: 10-4. Thank you.
6: 22. The sons of the female that lives there were code 30. Secure with Stephanie.
7: 8 for the ticket, Edward Lincoln, 745-609. Something up for the white Pontiac.
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6: Jonah Demaria Gordon. LaShawn Gordon, male born in 04.
2: She said that as soon as she gets to her client's house, she will call Springfield front desk.
0: Yeah, thank you.

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1: 24 Sand Hill Road, 2424 Sand Hill Road. Caller's an employee at the recycling place there. They have a truck and a trailer pulled up here unloading some Dollar General carts. They believe these are the same ones that were stolen from Buffalo a couple nights ago.
0: Hey, sir, you were in contact for a window. Please refuse to come out.
1: 10-4.
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4: Neighbor here, the PM.
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0: 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I'm at the Rochester Christian Church on South Walnut. 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

0: 7. Did I put myself on an eviction?
1: No.
0: That's what we were on. I'll get with you later about it. Get a ticket?
1: Yeah. Again, 843 MBH is en route.
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0: 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Cross streets are North 4th Street and North 5th Street.
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2: Can you stage in the area of 3109 St. Helens? 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
4: 10-4.
3: 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It's for a 69-year-old male, difficulty breathing, 6 David 2.
5: Looks like 110 and this new guy are going to handle this. Queue it up to them, I'll be 10-9.
6: Sangamon, 518.
4: 518.
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1: Good.
0: Going to be Ironbridge at Woodland Trail. Ironbridge at Woodland Trail. On David Sam 4199. David Sam 4159. Correction. David Sam 4159. The Silver Honda L.
1: Ten four.

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1: The rear door is unsecure. We're going to go inside and make sure everybody's 10-4.
0: 10-4.
2: Stand 580.
0: Stand 580.
2: Call for the same 667. We'll be in route to like 843 as well.
0: 10-4.

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1: 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She was asleep on the bedroom. Just let's see that now.
0: 10-4, do you want them to approach?
1: 10-4.
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3: 1090. Can you put me on 122 South? I'll be out with them.
4: Cruise rank 9, CMS.
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4: 3, Frank 5, you can approach. 3, Frank 9, can you start for 1917 North Grand East, breathing difficulty?
3: CMS, 3, Frank 9, yes we can, interrupt.
6: 3, respond to breathing problems at 1917 East North Grand Avenue, cross streets are Ohio Avenue and Indiana Avenue.

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1: Chad, I'm on 22.
2: 122 doing.
1: I'm gonna be 10-8. 128's taking on the stuff.
2: 122, 10-4.

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1: 1125. Go ahead.
0: Keys start to be done. I got a hip injury.
2: 10-4.
1: 10-4.
2: Like a
1: 9 would BLS be okay, or you need ALS?
2: 984. Right after that Capital Plaza call, do we know which security bank they're talking about?
3: I can try and find out. Looks like they said 3 miles, so.
2: Truck 2. I think the closest ones are at 5th and Perot. I don't know if that's the one they're talking about.

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1: Do you want us to block this so you can turn around? Cover that.
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3: 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So it's for, they want a signal 1 or 2.

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0: 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Where's he standing at? We don't see him.
1: He was supposed to be across the street. I can give him a call back.
0: Work. Disregard.

0: 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Could you set me up on another eviction at 904 South First, apartment D, David?
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0: Paperwork says.
1: Tamar, I just couldn't copy the, because of the radio, but I'll put you up on it.
0: 10-4, thank you.

0: Any New Berlin unit available advised? New Berlin unit available advised?
1: I'm adding comments, but everything checks out. This isn't going to be that stolen equipment.
2: 10-4.

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0: Mainland Woodside, Mainland Woodside, the Red Mustang, get 328 in a second.

0: David Boy, 43951. D David B Boy, 43951 on a red Mustang, Washington.
1: 10-4.
2: Chatham 122.
1: 122, go ahead.
2: It does look like Route 4 is backed up, probably till about the vet clinic. I'm going to get out at Walnut here and direct traffic for 5 or 10 minutes. This might be the big rush of cars coming through town. Maybe we can alleviate some of the problem. Back up.
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2: Yeah, I don't know if you've seen four lately, though. This is a pretty big influx of them. They're pretty thick now.
0: There's still a lot of them coming from Woodside, I can see. It's going to be a while today. I think this is probably the bulk of it coming through.

0: 28. 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
1: Go ahead.
0: Last is trailer, Tom, Robert, Adam, Young, Lincoln, Ocean, Robert versus Anthony, Adam, Nora, Tom, Henry, Ocean, Nora, Young, middle A, Adam, trailer, Anthony, A, Adam, male, 10, 15 of 05, male, 10, 1, 5 of 05.

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0: Secure. Just 43, we're stopped on the left shoulder.
2: 10-4.
1: 7-8.
2: Would you mind
1: something? Have a Jeff Kallick on the phone for you. Do you want him out to you?
2: Seven
1: four.

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0: 844 North 11th, 844 North 11th. Callers are Sean Collier. Advising that a Tony and Rebecca, Tony's black male, short hair, Rebecca's a white female, late 20s, that they're a block over in the 1016, and the caller is also threatening to batter both of them. He's standing by at 844 North 11th, which also shows their address.
1: 128 Minnesota, huh?
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0: 208 North Durkin, 208 North Durkin, callers the T's. Be standing by outside, wanting to room property. Advised was in at 1016 with his mother. She kicked him out of the residence, wants to get things and leave.

on 28th and 28th out of Iowa. Harry R. Robert, W. William, I. Ida, C. Charles, K. King. Mr. Wick, out of Iowa.

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0: 10-4.

0: second one else. Well, we're good. Can I get another car in my location, please?
1: Eighteen, I'm leaving post. I can be en route.
0: 10-4.
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1: 10-4.
0: Perfect, thank you. 601. Go ahead. Are you 25 year PD, meet with a citizen?
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0: Call pending here for 806 Lincoln Street. 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

0: 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Twenty-four twenty-eight South Fifth. Be at the Weaver residence. 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

0: 7-1 cancel back up 17 left already, and I spoke to the resident, said there shouldn't be any problems. 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
1: Tampa Bay 40, you can disregard. Lincoln 853. North Ender 1215 North 9th, 1215 North 9th. Meet with Paula. It's going to be for recovered property found at 1032 when opening the business.
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1: 10-4.
2: 843. We're 50 Memorial. 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
2: 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Chatham 128. I have the mail register owner by name, date of birth.
0: 772-840, Walmart, 2760 North, Dirksen, callers Gary. Employee advising at the market, entrance out front, white male, purple shirt, and gray shorts, is threatening employees refusing to leave.
3: 10-4.

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1: 122, go ahead.
2: This is 43. It looks like a chunk of the cars in the Hot Rod Power Tour are rerouting down Teal and then down through Quail Meadows, down Pheasant Run onto Walnut, if we get any calls on it.
3: Pool of blood that's outside did state there had been a homeless subject in that area earlier. They're trying to review camera footage.
1: Conforming route.

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Check on the welfare. Callers be the child's mother, Rex. Checking on Alani Holmes. Haven't been able

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1: Got a 48 and a 30. 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
0: 771. 219 South Meadowbrook, 219 South Meadowbrook, number 3. Check on the welfare of Orion Clark. Caller's employer has Sapori Pizza, advising he hasn't shown up to work since Friday, not answering text or calls. Locals had 219 South Meadowbrook, but that doesn't show us a valid address.
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1: 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Maybe abandoned call from a cell phone on 911, show within 45 feet. 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
2: Okay, thank you. 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
1: 10-4.
2: 984. We're at the station with evidence, but we're getting flagged down here across the street from the county building with a male subject saying that his ex-girlfriend just left the car. All this property alleging he's been robbed. I don't think it's a robbery, but can we get a 25 over here?
1: Can you start 9 and Adams, 984? He's getting flagged down by a subject there.
3: 10-4, I'm out.

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1: 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I think it's 7:40. 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
1: Go ahead.
0: There's a gray Firebird southbound about the 1500 block of North Main on the shoulder, 1046. Looks unoccupied. Just in case anybody calls.
1: 10-4.

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1: 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Go ahead.
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1: It's just going to be extended.
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2: Just clarify, this is a theft report. It's not a robbery. We're going to attempt to make contact with the female half up near 8th and Black. 832 and 978 are going to be out with him there. Kind of building.
1: 10-4.

0: way too. 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
1: 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Double F Frank 14848.
0: 10-4.

0: 360.
1: We made contact with former family over here. They say he used to stay here but doesn't anymore. He lives over in Seven Pines. They gave a description of the building, but no address. I'm going to head over there, and I'll get you a better address while I find it. I can advise for now.
0: 10-4.
1: 843. I'm clearing the hospital. I can start down for 7 Pines, 860. I'm looking on their ticket.
0: 10-4.
2: Kate, see
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0: 7-7-1.
2: Start 4 eastbound I-72 at the 118 for a 50-year-old man.
3: Advised by an NCO about a possible black.
2: He's going to be in a semi, pulled over, chest pain.
0: Before we have another.
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0: 10-4.

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0: Twenty four twenty four South Eighth. It's gonna be reference to 1057 that occurred Cook and Lawrence, me with Michelle Williams.

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1: 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Check on the welfare. Be checking on an Isabella Marty. Not showing up for work, not answering her cell phone or text. 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
2: 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There's a 1046 that's got a red pickup truck like Chatham and Isles. If you just want to stack a ticket to me, and I'll check it out once I finish up this call.
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1: Both units, 1403 North Franklin, 1403 North Franklin, report of black female, white shirt, blue jeans in the middle of the road, and a 1016 with another subject there.

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2: 126.
0: Go ahead.
2: 207 North Main in Miami. It's going to be at Shell. Caller says the vehicle was damaged yesterday at the gas pump, and he would like some type of report.
3: 126-10-4. 10-4-35.
2: Go ahead.
4: Private call for a person at 2200 Harrier.
2: I couldn't get you. What's the address?
0: 624 South 1st Street. If not 1st Street, then
2: 7th. I think you said 624 South 1st. What type of call?
0: Check on the welfare.
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0: Got confirmation from staff that it's going to be at Cedar Point, 1652 7 Pines, apartment 114. We're going to be checking with staff.
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0: 771, did you have traffic for me?
1: Just gonna advise, I'm gonna be around to check welfare, that's probably where you're sending me.
0: 10-4-7-7-1-9-9-1, 1144 West Monroe, check on the welfare of Tracy Gregg. Caller's home health care there, not been able to make contact in 3 days.
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2: 1210 East Washington, 1210 East Washington, apartment 1002. Check on the welfare. If the subject did walk straight home, should be there now. Checking on a Chad Stickler. He was a security bank, talking about getting a gun to shoot mosquitoes and the alien invasion and hearing voices via white male. Had his hair pulled back in a backpack.
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2: 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SG6M4 got out with that. 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
1: UK,
0: Jack. That's Sprinkle Clinic Pediatrics.
1: One,
0: second floor, room 1, 6 month old male, diff breathing.

0: again, 978 Lincoln 671.
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0: 532 Fayette, 532 Fayette, caller's Gina advising of Virginia Rodriguez. Is there 1056 on the front porch beating on the door, would like her removed?

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1: Sam 662,
0: North 6th Street. Cross streets are East Jefferson Street and South 6th Street, East Washington Street.
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2: He's here for 112 North 6th, the Lincoln Presidential Library, 3rd floor, unknown medical.
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0: One is on scene. 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
1: 122, go ahead.
0: I'm going to be 10A at this time. Neighbors said they're usually home in the evenings. And I left a voicemail message for Heather Jess requesting callback.
1: 10-4.
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0: 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There is a female in your parking lot named Rebecca wanting to meet with you. Reference child custody issue. That 613 Pisa is the other half's address.
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1: 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She said there wasn't any, but I'm checking. 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
4: 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It's in the dining room for a female choking on some food. Be advised, patient is still conscious with abnormal breathing and is partial obstruction at this time.

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1: 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He said he was calling her on the phone with the insurance adjuster as I called him. He still needed a report. I told him that I'd give you that information, let you guys figure out if you can give a 21 or what.
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0: 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Chad R. Robert Stickler. White male, 326/79. Is it brown and hazel? Has his hair pulled back? A backpack was last seen leaving from Security Bank on Stevenson.
1: Responded from thing problems.
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0: 916 South 8th, 916 South 8th, apartment B-boy, me with Ivory, Sandy Melinda Greer, black female, gray shirt, beige pants with a walker, kicked the screen out, left, unknown direction of travel, on Cook.
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0: Server 2211 East Cedar, 2211 East Cedar, it's going to be for a follow-up. Sergeant Copeland's calling in, states there's a Jason Woods calling in, it was hard to understand, making comments about a neighbor 2 doors down having a class ring. I don't know if it's going to be removed property or possible theft.
1: 10-4 is out.
2: 676 around.
0: For the original report that this is referencing was a vehicle theft with Jason Woods being the caller and Chastity Ross involved. Just 43.
1: 10-4.

63. 3239 Rita. 3239 Rita, it's going to be for a 911 investigation. Cell phone 23 feet from this address.

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0: When you get a chance, will you please air my ATO?
2: 744. 744. Can you send me a child custody ticket for 190 Cardinal Hill?
1: 916 Southeast. I'll cover you a visitation issue. What was the address? 19 what? I reference stop and hold criminal damage, occurred 916 South 8th Street, suspects me Melinda and Mary Greer, 318-74, 54220, gray and brown, last seen wearing a gray shirt, beige pants with a walker, leaving northbound, Melinda and Mary Greer, black female, 318-74, 54220, gray and brown, last
3: 744.
1: Northbound on 8th Street, incoming contact, stop and hold, 30 Lincoln 978, 1036, 1240.

0: Nathan 681.
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0: 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Follow up, no back.

0: one segment. Got a call here for an OP service. Caller states that she's gotten the OP today. We've checked with records. They have not received it. It is not in locals. She is requesting a deputy give her a 21. Anyone on the civil cars caller?
1: Affirmative.
0: 10-4. One 16.

0: 16 seconds.
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0: I'm gonna send you a ticket. 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It's reference an OP. We've advised her that records doesn't have it, and it is not in Leeds and not in locals. She's still requesting a deputy give her a call.

0: 752.
1: 752.
0: I have a 1050 ticket for Sherman Boulevard and Meredith. And can you get me case number 4, please?

0: 4001 Sand Hill,
1: it's going to be a check on the welfare. Non-involved states that somewhere near
2: 2950 South 6th Street of Memorial Express for a 40-year-old male who's dizzy.
0: Copy, in route.

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1: Madison.
2: C-Med, 3-9.
1: Investigation result phone. Abandoned call. Voicemail not set up for callback. Nothing in locals or records.
2: We thought you said 9. Get that call for 90 or for 9.
0: Interrupt.
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4: Copy 2026. You still typing? You want me to get it?
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0: Server 15, Grand Valley, 15 Grand Valley. Michael Statler's calling in. He's standing by in a blue RAV 4. States that he found a stolen vehicle in the empty lot. It is unoccupied. It's going to be a 2023 Gray Nissan Frontier.
1: 10-4.

0: is there Nathan for?
1: We'll be on the same call that we're at, 2201.
2: Tower. Lincoln, 671.
0: 671.
2: Sorry for 3111 Chatham Road, 3111 Chatham Road. It's going to be the grocery and tobacco for 1057 and Kurt South the intersection. 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
3: Truck 2, respond to breathing problems at 2423, Taylor Avenue, Faith Avenue, and East Cornell Avenue. Battalion 1, Engine 1, Truck 1, respond to automatic fire alarm at 1, North Old State Capitol Plaza. 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

Frank 13. 350 West Carpenter at Priority Care for a 74-year-old male, the AFib signal 2.

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0: 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Caller's Tyler, security. And then there's a black male, green and yellow shirt, blue jeans, that's harassing residents and a caller. He's last seen eastbound on foot on Madison.
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1: 10-4. 601. Lincoln 8. SG601, take him. Listen, check on the welfare of a Shirley DeHee at this address. Caller is not able to get a hold of her today.

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0: Control, this is Engine 1. Can you check the status of this alarm? We're all clear on our end.
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0: 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You can cancel.
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0: 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Starting mileage of 938.
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0: 982, 740, 1023 West Calhoun, 1023 West Calhoun. First caller was a Shalmea. In a 1016 with her child's father over him not providing the same level of care for her children as other children's of his. Second caller said that there's a black male white shirt threatening to shoot somebody, but no firearm was displayed. Lincoln 843.
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2: Copy. Could you have someone there on scene call the alarm company? They
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2: 120.
1: 120.
2: I'll be on the city's 1050. They're going to be on Bellarive, just off Greenbrier, a 300 block. Looks like a blue pickup truck and a white Toyota Miner.
1: Sounds like 518, go ahead. 1751 Young Road, 1751 Young Road, the Petrelli residence getting the alarm from Living Room Ocean, Keel Run Route.
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1: North 11th
0: from SHA via vantage call from the business line, automated system on callback. We also tried contacting their security and got no answer.
2: No.
1: And route.
0: Go ahead.
1: Can't believe that unit will advise this phone's out of service and has been for a while. I hope they can't get it shut off.
0: That's a different 88. The number that called is their main line, so it's an employee that dialed 9 and then 1-1 twice.
1: Yeah, same. We'll still advise.
0: 10-4, 942, you can disregard.

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0: Road Ranger 3752 Camp Butler for 1057. Caller's advising that a blue Republic trash truck hit their silver Kia left northbound on Laverna.
1: Seven thirty two.
0: Your radio kid up, do you have traffic?
1: Negative.
0: Disregard, I was on landline while Scott was talking to you.

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1: Lincoln 984.
0: Lincoln 984.
1: 1201 South 14th, 1201 South 14th, meet with Irma for criminal damage, possible attempted vehicle theft, or silver Hyundai was broken into overnight and damaged.
0: 10-4.

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1: Go on.
2: Let's say you take it for OP violation. 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
1: Good.
0: I'll stand by. So he's checking to see if they've got one available that's closer.
2: 676.
1: Their canine is with me.
2: Yeah.
0: Yeah, State's looking for one Monroe and Cressy. I think City's got theirs going.
3: I'm at 732.
0: 732.
3: Can you put me on the medical as a TA, and do we know where this person's supposed to be?

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1: 23. South 14th, 2013 South 14th. First caller is. Ever. Property. And then the other half, and Olivia Johnson, has showed up with other people refusing to let him get up stuff. But it appears both of them were code 30 last night on a disturbance at the address.
2: Okay.

0: 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Some workers out here.
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2: 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Thanks, 630.

0: 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I can't see your car. 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
0: 831 East Monroe on a gold Toyota Camry, Illinois 28, Edward Sam, 25086. 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
0: Got one.
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2: 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I'll be dysfunction.
0: 10-1. Good.
3: I'm going to be in route 23501 East Ridgely. I'm going to try to locate a trailer.
2: 6.
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2: 676 around.
4: 984.
2: Just told Channel 2 about that one. She got...
3: 10 looks like it's going to be lot 43.
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Lincoln 982. 982. 982-840, 1201 West Jefferson, 1201 West Jefferson, Eminem Pools. Be shown within 5 feet, a bandit call from a cell phone. Is shown in the parking lot.

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0: Hey, the McDaniel subject I added to the ticket, I just went and talked with her and she is banned from that 1021 Milton. If you could document that for me, please.
1: Sure.

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0: Can you start to Casey Lane and Plummer and Plummer and School for a 911 investigation?
1: Yeah, for him.
2: 118.
3: Good.
0: And no one's answering.
2: Should have clarified, that's my fault. I didn't realize they had the same last name. The Edna subject is banned from there.
3: Yeah, they were.
1: Chatham 105, I'm his main and Plummer, you can throw me on that.

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0: Tower.
2: Doing construction across the street, and no one appears to be in distress. I'll be 1060 for just a minute.
0: 10-4.
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0: 984, I locate anything out here.
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0: We received another 911 investigation of that same number. We're going to try to call it back.

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1: He's working on the construction site.
0: 818 South 13th, 818 South 13th, colors Virginia with the 5th Street Renaissance. They had a Phelan Chapel come to the office and say that he's going to kill the people that are at his residence. And they also received a call from a neighbor who said he heard a lot of banging and other noises inside of the residence. Carl Lurer will be standing by outside. Officers were out on the 9th for a disturbance there where they banned one subject.
2: 10-4 en route.

0: I have a Tiffany Stevens on the phone for you.
1: Yeah.
0: Say warm.

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Blue Cadillac, unknown 28. Cutting off vehicles. Last seen at southbound on 16th. 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
0: 840. Sir, for 1023 West Calhoun again. Some caller is advising that Katrina Porter, somebody else, is refusing to give her phone at an open line and screaming. It's a different 88 than the Chalamet subject from earlier.
2: 942-23.
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0: Server 9 in Jefferson, 9 in Jefferson, for a 1050 unknown, red Honda Civic and a blue SUV.
1: 10-4.

Lincoln 840. The Chalamet called in saying that Jamal took her phone. She's going to be at 1037 West Calhoun. There's a Daniel Sheikin that also called in. 10-4.

0: 984-23.
1: 984-10-4. Lincoln 942-818 South 13th. Lincoln 942-818 South 13th.
2: I'm leaving the station.
0: 431 out, I was on supposing subjects inside, but we haven't confirmed. Cancel the headstones now.
1: 10-4, any unit en route to 818 South 13th, they're not out with the subject at this time. You can disregard.

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1: Hey, just 43, there's a white male wearing all black. He's carrying some large double bags. He's westbound on Ridgely coming up the hill. I just checked on him to make sure he's all 10-4, and he wanted nothing to do with me. So, just 43, if we get any calls about a suspicious person.
2: Keller.
3: No, standing by outside in the black Ford Edge.
2: Interesting. Can you throw me on a one-liner at St. John's, please?
3: 10-4.

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1: 858.
0: 126 North 14th, 126 North 14th. First call was an open line. Female said domestic violence and then screaming, get off me. Second caller is advising this juveniles and an adult in a physical 1016.
2: Can you show us private for an out of town, please?
1: I'm in route. In route.
0: You're driving.
3: City aware of the accident at 9th and Jefferson. It's got multiple lanes blocked.
0: 10-4.

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1: Mike.
2: 409 South Livingston. Caller's DCFS hotline. They received a report of an Isaiah Ford was kicked out of the residence. There's a history of him being a runaway. Check on welfare, 409 South Livingston.
1: Lincoln 9.
2: 6123 Main Street, Salisbury, at the Coyote Den, getting side door burglar.
3: 911, can you start me EMS?
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3: Injury.
1: 10-4, do you want him 10-18?
0: The 18.
4: We're going to clear. We don't need to change. Respond to accident with injuries at North 9th Street and East Chatterton Street.
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1: 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Seven, 771-10-4. 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
4: Copy that. 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
1: 3175 South Veterans, 3175 South Veterans. 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
0: 4550 West Isles, 4550 West Isles, YMCA for a theft of a bicycle. I'll meet with a male subject, Zane Shinlin.
1: Interrupt.

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Advice, there is an open door on this residence. He has left the area. Nothing else was seen or heard.

0: 9946. Taylor Nash, Taylor Nash, caller's requesting a 1060 for reckless driving coming in and out of Johnson Park. Adult male, juvenile female, swinging out onto Ash in the traffic. He thinks they're going to get hit by a car. I don't know what that means. They're, I don't know if they're in a vehicle.
1: Yeah, for it's a quick. I'm pretty sure it's not.
0: But.
1: Taco Bell up on North Dirksen, Illinois, Boy Young, 30204, white Hyundai, advise.

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1: 10-4. I'll get you onto the bus depot. 958. David 810 and those folks are needing a cage car at the bus depot.
0: Yeah.

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0: I can go ahead and take that transport at 11 and Adams.
1: 10-1.
2: Property.
1: 2269 Ramsey Avenue is being a follow up for Lincoln Name 40. Give him a 21 for further and let me know if I need to get you another one.
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0: Go ahead. Can you throw 942 on this and show me 10-8 in case some paper comes up, please?
1: 942 is on a call that he requested.
0: 10-4, he was requesting this escort for David 810 so that I could take the paper that came out.
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1: 3, Frank 9. Ticket for Villa West in Sherman for low VP. No room number. They're going to meet us at the front door.
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0: 969. I'm going to be in Ralph's Memorial dropping off an IV. Tower.
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0: Good.
1: 974 is clear to traffic stop. He could possibly start this way. Possible code 30 if that's the address.
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0: 164th Avenue, number 45, 1016. It was an open line 25 feet from here with the 1016. It sounds like two females. There's music playing as well, and we're unable to call it back. It's a 911 only.
1: They're out.
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0: if I mumbled through that. So negative contact, let 840 know, and then start me to the next call at the 100, please.
1: 10-4, he's aware. I'll have you start for the battery. Just want me to clear it for you, info?
0: Pickle.

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0: Can you start with some of the Walmart North Dirksen? The suspect is possibly still on scene. He's a white male in a safety vest and jeans.
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0: 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I'll be getting you another one. There's two of them.
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0: It's going to be Robbins and Lindbergh. New York 28. 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

0: 43, I have a call just came in for a check on the welfare of Riverside Park. Disregard, looks like Nora 5 is 10-8 now. Nora 5?
1: Nora 5.
0: Riverside Park at 4675 Peoria Road for a check on the welfare. 17's over on Chinchilla, can hear a male yelling in the woods in the park. Haven't seen him, he just keeps yelling, oh my god.
1: 10-4.
0: Would you like another?

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1: Annabelle 8.
0: Go ahead.
1: You have a 1050 at Lawrence and MacArthur. It's a backed up traffic jam blocking up all of westbound traffic.
0: Yes, sir. We've got a 1050. They're calling it with injury. We're going to be starting medical. They also had a male runoff from the scene.
1: 10-4.
0: Lincoln 991 on 1.
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0: Go ahead.
2: I saw a 1050 car versus motorcycle north friend Walnut.
0: 10-4. Have you made contact for injury yet?
3: 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Respond to accident with injuries at South MacArthur Boulevard and West Lawrence Avenue.
0: So we're like 986. North Grand Walnut.
4: At 19th and Converse, Illinois passenger plate, George Edward, 827-0918, black Chevy.
5: The I'm headed out west.
0: Oh. Four, thank you. Grab CMed started that way. They're also saying there was a black male, afro, white tank top, blue shorts. He ran westbound on foot from one of the vehicles from the white car.
5: 10-4.
0: Adam Way, go ahead.
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1: 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Put it from that 1050 as well, please.
0: 2-1. 4-1.
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0: 10-4. Is it just the one person injured?
4: Yes.
0: 10-4.

0: And so when I'm 23, I'm just getting all this traffic started turned around to go back eastbound on Lawrence.
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0: 5 from control.
1: I
0: guess you can cancel. He's not going to be there.
2: The watch car is out of here, so he's going to be on Lawrence getting that drive. You want to replace him. And then...
0: 95, you can cancel. A patient's not going to be there.
3: So, and I'm having 989 shut it down westbound at Lawrence and State.
0: Did you see that?
2: 10-4.
4: Thank you.
0: So disregard, 97, see that?
4: 988, code 38.
0: 2715, South MacArthur, number 12, for difficulty breathing.
4: Lenhart and Isles, Black Chevy.
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4: Williams,
1: South MacArthur,
4: 51935.
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0: Converse Avenue and Michigan Avenue for a check on the welfare on the basketball court behind Lanphier on the corner of Michigan and Converse. There's a check on the welfare on Diva Turner. She has been kicked out of her house. 821 was told to call her that if she finds a location for a Diva to have an officer go check on her.
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0: Daisy Lou, 1737 Moffett Avenue, 25 with Maniza there for a violation of OP.
1: Oh, I take that.
0: Yeah, it's 948. Do you have traffic?
1: You can tack that back to me. I told them I would take that.
0: 10-4, 974, disregard on that.

0: 969. I'm going to be clearing the jail now. If there, if you need another unit out of MacArthur and Lawrence, I can be around. Lincoln 915.
1: 17, Tim.
0: Lincoln 915.

0: Lincoln 915. Do you guys need more units out there? You guys cover now.
1: We're good, and we're getting the first shift guys out of here now. Thank you.
0: 10-4. Disregard on that.
2: Civil.
3: 771-962, I believe is his number. He took our spot. We're heading to download now.
0: 10-4, thanks. Attention all CSM County units, Pericavia, attempt to locate reckless driving at Walnut and Jefferson. Walnut and Jefferson, it's me for a black caravan, unknown 28, that was last seen going westbound after making 3 U-turns. You need to come into contact, make your own case, reckless driving, 1036-1556. Go ahead.
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0: 211 911 investigation. Both units, 1205 Stevenson, 1205 Stevenson, 911 investigation, phase 2 trace on cell phone, we had an open line, no contact, voicemail on callback.
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0: 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Just make sure you copied for North Grand and Walnut. There is going to be a 52 in route for the rider that complained of rib pain.
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0: control from truck 3. 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We're at Sonic now. 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
1: 10-4 units on traffic for MacArthur and Lawrence, you can clear.
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additional units prepared a copy of them to locate possible 1055 Waverly and Downing Road, Macon. All units attempt to locate possible 1055 Lysine Waverly and Downing Road. Vehicle is a white Ram pickup pulling a trailer. Lysine northbound on Waverly, all over the road, possible 1055. Any having contact, make your own case, and we can clear 1623.

0: 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Good. 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
0: 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Mike Toyota.

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0: Can you put me on a follow-up with Arthur and Jefferson?
1: 10-4, do you need anybody else there?
0: Negative.

0: David 746. Begin now with a 1050 at 6 in Capitol. Looks like maybe property damage only. It's going to be a silver Toyota and a black SUV.
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1: 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I've already handled it.
0: 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Everybody is reporting no injuries.
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0: 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Listen, it's 341 South MacArthur. 341 South. I'm sorry, Meadowbrook. 341 South Meadowbrook. Ruby Electric. 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
1: Fainting. Signal yeah. 1.
3: 969, just panic and take me. 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

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Attention all CSM County units for a copy. Attempt to locate code 34 retail theft over Tracy O. Ocean Forest. Tracy O. Ocean Forest, 720 of 1969, female black, 5'6", 250, with brown hair or brown eyes and black hair. Must wear a black shirt, gray pants, gold shoes. Last seen on the flock at 11th and Ash eastbound on a black 2015 Nissan Rogue. 20 of Frank Henry, 24493. You need to come in contact, code 3 for retail theft over, authority Lincoln 959-1036-1651.

0: Lincoln 905, Lincoln 946. Lincoln 946. Both units, 86 Lackenwood Drive, check on the welfare. White female was running down the street. She's yelling for someone to call 911. Looks like she was wearing a red shirt, gray pants, staying in the middle of Lackenwood. We're taking another call now, trying to get further.
1: Scene segment, checking south.
0: Looks like our second caller was saying they were anonymous, but they were telling another neighbor that her daughter is destroying the house. Some sort of 1016.
1: Okay. 218 checking status.
0: Lincoln 901. Lincoln 901 on 1.
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0: You started back up Lincoln 905 at 86 Lackenwood.
1: Stand around.
0: 946, I'm going to have another one for you.
2: Go ahead.
0: 3117 Butler, be a check on the welfare. Jill called in saying her daughter was at night today. Her phone is not showing. Her phone is now showing at this address. She's unsure if the phone was just taken or if her 12-year-old daughter, Cassidy, is inside this residence here. She's waiting in a blue Ford Bronco.
2: Hey, Rob.

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1: I think you're closest to this one. I'll grab 974 to come with you. Can you start for 1237 Ludley Avenue? The caller is an Ashley. She'll be in a blue minivan. She wants officers to do a walkthrough of a rental property here.
0: 988 en route.
1: 974.
0: I copy. I'm in route.

0: I don't know, anything in that one more investigation.
1: Good.
0: 451 East Maple Street, 911 investigation. It was a hang-up call. No voicemail on callback.
1: I'll be in route.

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1: Hi,
0: 1257 Orchard, 1257 Orchard, Jasmine. There's a resident there called in about 6 subjects. They're black males and black females that are drinking in the pool and do not live there.
1: They're out.

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0: Sangamon Panicked Wrestler.
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0: 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He's going to be waiting there outside. Reference child custody issue.
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0: David, X-ray 13926. 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
0: 1037 West Calhoun, 25 Daniel Lair, it's an assault report. Neighbor threatened to shoot up his house. I left in the silver minivan northbound MacArthur.
2: 10. Hey. I have Christina Harris on the correction. Christina, hi, on the phone for you. She says she has another question. Can I transfer her out?
0: 4986, you can disregard.
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2: 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Flagman checking status.
0: 10-8.
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3: 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Do we have a cumulator?
0: Negative.

0: Miami 709. Simon, I'm at Road Ranger here in New Berlin. Would you start firing EMS this way? I have a female that's having some anxiety attack, panic attack. She just flagged me down, pulled in off the highway.
1: Down in the turn lane, has a note on that the tow is en route, but 17 believes an officer needs to get out with it to get it out of the roadway.
2: Do you need them 1018?
0: No, I don't believe so. 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
0: You can also stack that 1015 back to me.
1: 10-4.

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0: Miami 709.
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0: I mean, is there a 52 out coming this way?
1: 10-4.
2: I think an 880.
0: Go to St. John's, I believe.
2: It's your residence, front door.
0: ETA, just for sport fun.
1: They're just leaving Springfield.
0: Copy that.

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0: We have a civilian on the line, reference some sort of weapons class.
2: Kingston 9.
0: We have a civilian on the line wanting to speak to a Pawnee officer.
2: For personal purposes.

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1: 200 South Dirksen.
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0: 739. Can I have a patrol investigation ticket for Wheeling Park? And then can you also notify the fire department and bring out their boat? We got an overturned John boat.
1: Some form. 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
0: I don't see anybody. I got an empty car and then just a small little boat flipped over.
1: Some form.
2: Thing. 735 job, buddy.
0: I do have a 28 for you when you're ready.
1: Go ahead.
0: David George 87620.

0: 29. That is valid. Gabriel Berti, 2908 South 13 Springfield on a silver 2012 Ford.
1: 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Can you see if there's an 88 for him and just check bases?
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1: 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So.

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It's me for a follow-up for Lincoln 671's previous 1057. The other half has arrived.

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0: White Oak Mall, 2501 Wabash Avenue. It's going to be at Dick's. Outside, caller security. He had a group of juveniles, five of them, a mix of white males and white females, that ran up on him and was threatening the caller. And
2: he's saying we're in full investigation.
0: Tag with him.
2: Lincoln, 25 with Donna Todd, advising she cannot locate Russell Shad.

Insurance to the mall. 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
2: 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One investigation, 24 feet abandoned, no answer. 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

0: 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She's calling back to cancel.
1: There's only a matter of time, so I can...

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0: 5-5, you're heading out. 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
1: Power box out front that I believe belongs to Ameren and pushed it back. Can you call someone and see if they can come out and check it out? Make sure it's not damaged on the inside.
2: 7-4. Are there any kind of tags or markers that'll give them a box number?
1: Yeah, can we set something down?
2: C-97 out of St. John's.
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1: 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Reserve 17, after this. Security.
2: Attention, Chatham Unit 43. Chatham EMS will be responding to 206 East Chestnut Street for a 26-year-old female who gave birth on Saturday and now has high blood pressure and a headache.
1: We're still over on Malibu Jack's side. I don't know if he's able to catch up to the northeast side yet.
3: Phone will meet him over there at the lower level of Malibu Jack's.
4: Control, truck two.
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4: Can you give a call for PD, number two?
5: 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Can you repeat your traffic?
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1: Lincoln 901, he'll be...
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1: Lincoln 901.
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3: Seven 45 seconds. 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

0: 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We removed subject of McLeod Trucking. There's a white male, all black. He was inside the business acting erratically. He was in the bathroom for an extended period of time. He's now gone into their shop area. They think he maybe came from the red roof.
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0: You can start for Station 2, 2810 Stevenson. Karen Schuler is there. She's a regular over at 120 Green Castle. History 1096 MBH is en route for her. She has asked her neighbors to put a fire in her house.

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0: Lincoln 901. Texas Roadhouse, 2540 West Isles, going to be for the black Dodge Durango behind the building. 17 gallon out to the vehicle, there's a large dent with a shoe print on the side of it.
1: 10-6.
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0: 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John says some people kicked in the back door, they're still inside.
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0: 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CVS 211 East Carpenter Street for 1016. William called in and said there's a white male with a white t-shirt and shorts. He was inside threatening staff. Then he yelled at them, walked out with his items that he had in his hand. He's now standing out front.
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1: Engine 7, just information, alarm company advised somebody canceled the alarm from the keypad, but they didn't talk to anybody.
0: Seven copies, we'll go ahead and pull over there.
2: Bangman, 1037. Will you start 604 Highland? 604 Highland. 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It just thinks it looks suspicious and would like them checked. Would you like another unit?
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1: 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Jonathan Wood, 2610 South Walnut, on a black 13 Mazda sedan.
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